with you has been an important part of my life. To see your smiling faces, to feel your energy, knowing you've come a long way to be a part of the show. We will always come back whenever you need us. From the bottom of my heart, I thank you.

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Thousands of people suffering a much harder fate. They lost someone they loved. They lost their will to live. 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

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What about all these faithless people? 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
3: This one's going out to the strip joints. Yo, meet me at Susie's Rendezvous for a go-go bar. I'ma send this one out to the Gemini's Club, Magic City, New York Dolls, Rolex. I be seeing y'all up in there late at night.
4: Ron's Venus.
3: I understand when your girl's stressing you out.
4: Crazy,
3: you know,
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Hey, amigo, you know, you are not a children. 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